на радіо Рокс. Daft Punk, Get Lucky. 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I'm up all night to get some. She's up all night for good fun. I'm up all night to get lucky. Довершено гуртом Hailstorm.

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I could stay awake just to hear.

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1: 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Cause you live and then you gotta die.

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It's a 1, 2, 3, take my hand and come with me, because you look so fine that I really wanna make you mine. I said, you look so fine that I really wanna make you mine. 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